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1: 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Big show.
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2: Yep.
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0: Weekday mornings.

0: I can't tell you how excited I am about this new segment. You're listening to the Chrissy Swan Show on Nova, and here it is. Shut up, Benson, for God's sake.
1: Go now, Bitby.
2: Okay.
0: Oh, yeah, this is called Don't Laugh.
2: Yeah, rightio.
0: These are the rules. I tell a story and then I show you something.
2: Yeah.
0: Or I just show you something and you're not allowed to laugh. You're not allowed to. Now, I'm going to tell you a little story here, okay? So I went to Japan with Kirti, my middle son.
2: Kirti!
0: Who has weed on you on several occasions.
2: Oh, and the rest.
0: I know, only last week as well. You'd think he would have learned by now. He's 15. Anyway, we went to Japan. I took one pair of bathers with me, and as we were leaving one of the hotels, I said to him, don't you pack my bag, put them in the bag. Anyway, he didn't. And then I got to the next destination like 7 hours away and I didn't have my beautiful pair of bathers. So I had to go and buy myself a brand new pair of bathers. Can I tell you, do not be a normal size.

0: 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Life is full of big questions. Like, why am I here? What is my purpose? And does God even exist? The Book of Mormon might not have the answers to life's great questions, but it is unquestionably funny, unquestionably shocking, and unquestionably the best time you can have watching musical theater. The Mormons are back in Brisbane at the Glasshouse Theater. It's the biggest hit to have played Brisbane since The Book of Mormon. Final seats now on sale. Book today.
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0: 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Nova.
1: Yes, we have Rogan Gamson in the house.
2: Oh, yay.
1: And now that he's, you know, been recently knighted
2: Thank you.
1: In the King's Honours,
2: yep.
1: And we thought we've got to make him feel superior, or at least slightly taller. So we welcome to the show the one and only Grant Denyer. Good morning, Grant.
2: Grant, good morning.
3: Hi, lovelies. Lovely to hear your voices. I think he's only taller because I'm pretty sure he wears those famous, like, instep lifts in his heels.
2: What I wouldn't give
4: those ones, yes.
2: For a lift.
1: Yes.
2: Have you ever lifted?
1: Perhaps a Cuban heel.
2: I feel it would be a similar sensation to when you were a child and you had those upside down buckets with ropes on them, and you would step on them to sort of pretend like
1: still.
2: Oh, yeah, our school didn't have a great playground facilities. Here, stand on an upside down bucket equals fun. But I felt very precarious on those, Grant. Have you ever walked around in a higher shoe than normal?
3: No, I did it. My wife presented it to me once and she said, you know, maybe this would be good for your confidence, which in itself actually did the opposite and destroyed my confidence.
2: All right. While we're here, we're going to go here early.
1: Okay.
2: So I was recently, mate, I was gigging in Bathurst.
3: Yeah.
2: Your hang. And so I made a tiny, here we go.
4: Right, okay.
2: A throwaway joke

0: Nick, Lutzy and Susie O'Neill.
1: I've got a crazy holiday coming up. I think I've told you. Myself, my husband Cliff and Alex, we're flying to Alice Springs on the Saturday after the show. And then the next day, we're walking what's called the Larapinta, which is through the desert. It's 230 kilometres over 10 days.
2: You know, they say that, like, social media, once you say something, it pops up. Well, it happens in real life too, because I'd never heard of Larapinta. And I swear to you, my brother's doing it next year. Oh. I've had other people talking about it now. Like, I don't know whether you're influencing people to do it or not. But
1: I think a lot of people do it around sort of my age.
3: Because it's a bucket list thing to tick off, or it's like a good experience.
1: I think it's just a really amazing experience. You can do it with a tour group where they
2: yes.
1: Cook all your own
2: That's
1: food.
2: That's what my brother's doing.
1: And they set up your tents and everything.
3: I think I'd prefer that one, because what you're doing is pretty intense.
1: We're doing our own thing. So there's the three of us. So we carry all our own packs.

0: 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We are spinning the Chobani High Protein Yogurt Wheel up next for your chance at cash.
1: This is just a really fun breakup story. Revenge. I think it's funny. So, although the Florida woman was arrested after secretly moving her ex-boyfriend's couch one inch.

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1: I knew you.
0: 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Susan's about to be controversial with this.